0: Thank you so much.
1: Yeah, I mean, it's not that easy. No, thank you. Thank you so much. It's very easy.

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1: 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I never beg for no money, fun, funny, you run.

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You caught Future when you didn't see the club. Like, what? 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What? 21, get your first street.

0: 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Dolev Nishlis u Moshiko Plotke.
1: I don't think you speak the language, but I know you understand me. I don't think you speak the language,

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Champion team full of migrants. Make your brain fly like pilots. Devilish a rope with a trident. 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Champion team full of migrants. Make